0: Be glad that you're alone.
1: So icy.
0: You said she's scared of me. I mean, I don't see what she sees, but maybe it's 'cause I'm wearing your cologne.
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0: On the dash, driving nowhere fast, burning through the summer. 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She got solar power. Minutes feel like hours. She knew.

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mundane, a masterpiece. Oh my, my, oh my, my love. I take one look at you, you're taking me out.